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3: 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A window's been broken at home, and you're miles away. In one second, everything can change. That's why ADT offers security systems with 24/7 monitoring, with tech that helps first responders prioritize your emergency. 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